heartfelt melodies of Caribbean gospel music. This show is not just about entertainment. It's about celebrating and glorifying God through the power of music. Caribbean Praise is more than just a show. It's a beacon of hope for talented artists who may have felt overlooked or lacked an avenue to share their music with the world. We uplift and encourage those artists, providing them with a platform to be heard and celebrated. So, whether you're seeking inspiration, a rhythmic escape, or simply a touch of Caribbean warmth, Caribbean Praise is here for you. Join us as we embark on a transformative journey through faith-filled lyrics, captivating melodies, and the contagious joy that only Caribbean gospel music can deliver. Get ready to immerse yourselves in the vibrant sound of Caribbean Praise, where the melodies will transport you, the lyrics will uplift you, and the Spirit of God will fill your heart. Stay tuned as we set sail on another unforgettable episode right here, right now. Caribbean Praise, where the power of God meets the soul of the Caribbean.

Son and of the Holy Spirit, the grace of our Lord Jesus Christ and the love of God and the communion of the Holy Spirit be with you all, sisters and brothers in Christ. Today is God's gift to us, and what we do in this day will be our gift to Him. Sisters and brothers in Christ, remember today, God gives us another opportunity to fall more deeply in love with Him, to have a faith that is unshakable, to believe without doubting He is able to do what He alone can do. Friends, let us listen to the gospel today, and let us allow this gospel in all its richness to find a home in our hearts. The Lord be with you and with your spirit. A reading from the Holy Gospel according to Matthew chapter 13, verses 44 to 46. Jesus said to his disciples, "The kingdom of heaven is like a treasure buried in a field, which a person finds and hides again, and out of joy goes and sells all that he has and buys that field. Again, the kingdom of heaven is like a merchant searching for fine pearls. When he finds a pearl of great price, he goes and sells all that he has and buys it." The Gospel of the Lord. Praise to you, Lord Jesus Christ. Through the words of the Gospel, may our sins today be wiped away. My dear friends, as we listen to the gospel today, we come to realize that the kingdom of heaven, or the kingdom of God, is worth more than anything. And sometimes in this earthly life, we can get caught up in this material world. What the two persons have done is that they find something that is valuable, priceless, something that it says this morning that an out of joy goes and sell out of joy. So you come and you experience the kingdom of God, and then you go and you give up something in order to receive something. But that is done out of joy. One goes looking, the other finds. And so it shows us in a true sense that whether you are looking or where you stumble on or upon it, the kingdom of God is for all, the rich or the poor, the black or the white, the educated or the uneducated, the young or the old, it is for all. And as you come to discover the kingdom of God, everything else is considered rubbish. Because to have God, or to have a relationship with God, that is all that we need. Everything else finds its rightful place. God is searching for us. God wants us to have eternal life. We have to respond to God. There is something that we have to do. Maybe a relationship that we are in that we need to give up, that doesn't glorify God. And so maybe today the deeper question that you and I have to ask, what is in my life that will prevent me from inheriting the kingdom of God? What in my life that will prevent me from seeing the face of God? As you think about that for a moment, there's some things will come immediately to mind. Some things that maybe we are doing or looking at, or a relationship that we are in, or, you know, our behavior, our immoral behaviors,
So things will come, and there are some things that we have suppressed and buried for so long that they can only rise to the surface in prayer. And so it's something to stay with in prayer. Lord, reveal to me the things in my life that will prevent me from entering into paradise. And Lord, despite how much I scream, despite how much I yell, remove these things from my life so that I will worship you and you alone. May God today uncover his face to you. May God be gracious to you, and may God give you peace, Father.

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1: So a couple of things happen when you wait upon the Lord. Your strength is renewed. You mount up with wings as eagles. You shall run and not

0: DCJ president defends the regional court amid allegations of judicial interference. A wave of bomb threats targets courts and public buildings across Trinidad and Tobago. And in Dominica, two police officers are charged with the murder of a teenage girl. I'm Renee Sion, bringing you some of the big stories across the region in this Caribbean Week in Review. The president of the Caribbean Court of Justice is defending the integrity of the regional court after leaked emails revealed serious concerns from five fellow judges. Justice Winston Anderson rejects allegations of authoritarian leadership, panel fixing, and attempts to influence judicial decisions. He says one judge was removed from a panel solely over courtroom attire, not his legal views, although he admits the matter may have been handled too strongly. Anderson also says disagreements during the Mohammed extradition appeal were part of normal judicial deliberations, stressing that all seven judges agreed on the final outcome. The CCJ now requires all judges to sit on every panel unless formally excused. We get the details in this HGP News report.
1: The Caribbean Court of Justice President Justice Winston Anderson has categorically rejected allegations that he attempted to influence the judgment in the case involving Guyanese businessmen Nazar Mohammed and Azreddin Mohammed. The allegation is among several controversies addressed by Justice Anderson in a 9-page statement issued on August 14, following the publication of a confidential internal correspondence involving judges of the regional court. Justice Anderson's statement does not delve into the merits of those extradition proceedings. Instead, he directly confronts allegations surrounding what occurred internally at the CCJ during deliberations and the preparation of the judgment. And in doing so, the CCJ president makes an important admission. According to Anderson, there were differing views among the judges regarding aspects of the reasoning and how certain issues should be articulated in the final judgment. He maintains, however, that such disagreements are neither unusual nor evidence of improper interference. Anderson said robust and candid exchanges are encouraged among judges of the CCJ, with judicial conferences routinely involving competing legal analyses before a final judgment is settled. The CCJ president then strongly rejected any suggestion that he could have dictated the position ultimately adopted by his colleagues. He declared that no judge worthy of sitting on the CCJ bench would allow himself or herself to be unduly influenced by another judge, including the president of the CCJ. But perhaps the most consequential part of Anderson's defense is his disclosure that, notwithstanding the differing views during deliberations, all seven CCJ judges were ultimately unanimous as to the disposition of the Mohammed's appeal. Justice Anderson described any suggestion that judicial views were suppressed or that a judge was directed to reach a particular conclusion as wholly without foundation. The president's explanation now places him on the public record that disagreements over aspects of the reasoning did occur during the preparation of the Mohammed judgment, while leaving Anderson firmly rejecting the much more serious allegation that those disagreements involved improper presidential interference. Justice Anderson's statement comes amid wider controversy surrounding leaked internal CCJ correspondence and allegations concerning the administration and governance of the Caribbean's highest appellate court. He has condemned the disclosure of confidential judicial material, arguing that such leaks undermine judicial and public

0: confidence in the administration of justice. The Caribbean Court of Justice recently ruled that there were no politically motivated grounds to quash the Home Affairs Minister Onyedj Waldron's authorization of a magistrate to conduct hearings for the extradition of the father and son to the United States of America.
1: Security agencies in Trinidad and Tobago were placed on high alert after 11 bomb threats were reported within 40 minutes. The threats targeted 8 magistrates' courts, the judicial building in Tobago, a government ministry, and the Valpark shopping plaza. The affected buildings were evacuated, disrupting court proceedings, government operations, and commercial activity. Police bomb technicians searched all 11 locations, but no explosive devices were found. A senior fire service official said the timing of the threats suggested they may have been coordinated, although police have not confirmed any connection. Prime Minister Kamla Prasad Bisesar is urging citizens to remain calm, saying every threat must be treated seriously. Investigations are continuing with no arrests announced. TTT News tells us more.
2: The locations identified include the Arima, Princesstown, Chaguanas, Siparia and Sangre Grande Magistrates' Courts, Kent House, the Ministry of Rural Development and Local Government's headquarters in Maraval, and the Valpak Shopping Plaza. In response, the TGPS says it immediately activated established security protocols, heightened its security posture, and deployed officers to the affected locations to conduct the necessary checks and assessments. Police say investigations into the threats are ongoing, and officers remain engaged in operations at several of the sites. Members of the public are being urged to remain calm, avoid any affected areas where police activities are on the way, and comply with all instructions from law enforcement personnel. The TGPS says further information will be released as investigations continue.
1: In Dominica, 2 police officers have been charged with the murder of a 16-year-old girl whose disappearance sparked a nationwide search. Jeremiah Paul was last seen leaving her home in Portsmouth last month. Severely decomposed remains believed to be hers were later discovered down a precipice in Capuchin in northern Dominica by members of the regional security system. Former officer Jean-Luc Rudy Langlais and police officer Joshua Hamlet appeared separately before the courts and were remanded to prison. Neither were required to enter a plea. Police are also investigating an alleged cover-up involving fake social media accounts created to suggest that the teenager was still alive. Investigators say additional arrests have not been ruled out. The Caribbean Examinations Council is raising concern over a sharp rise in misconduct during the 2026 examination cycle. CXC recorded 128 irregularities, up 60% from 80 last year. Most occurred at the CSEC level, where cases jumped from 57 to 106, while CAPE recorded 22. Unauthorized devices, collusion, and unauthorized materials topped the violations, with CXC also reporting artificial intelligence misuse for the first time. Candidates found guilty risk having their grades canceled or being disqualified. GBN News has the details.
3: The Caribbean Examinations Council is reporting a sharp rise in exam irregularities. The disclosure was made this week during the official announcement of region-wide test results at a ceremony held in Anguilla. Cases jumped from 80 last year to 128 in 2026. That includes the first ever cases of students misusing artificial intelligence, a growing worry for officials. The sharpest increase in misuse was at the CSEC level. 106 cases were reported among CSEC candidates. That is up from just 57 last year. CAPE cases remained steady at 22. Some students committed the same misconduct across multiple exams.
4: the top three issues we had this year. Use of unauthorized devices, this represented the largest instance reported. Two, collusion, where candidates are trying to work with each other in an exam to complete the exam. Thirdly, use of unauthorized material, and the new one on the block, AI misuse. We have never had this before. This is new. So it is critical for us to understand that similarly, like we did in terms of the AI policy framework, and happily to know that Anguilla has done their own national policy, the Caribbean Examinations Council did its standards and guidelines for the use of artificial intelligence in our assessments, and more so generally across. And so the AI assessment scale done by Perkins et al. 2014, we have adapted it, and we are sharing, we have shared with the ministries. So just to say that before the misuse of AI, we had already provided these guidelines, and we are still encouraging schools to adopt and use and whatever they want to do, but it's all in the vein of protecting our candidates.
1: More than 35,900 candidates across the Caribbean were recorded as absent from this year's CSEC and CAPE examinations. The figures have prompted Trinidad and Tobago psychiatrist Dr. Varma D.L. Singh to question whether CXC's examination system still connects with today's students. He says fears of failure and disappointing parents may be keeping unprepared candidates away, and believes a more engaging assessment model may be needed. CXC says its surveys also shows some students stay away because they feel unprepared. TTT News has the details.
5: Psychiatrist Dr. Varma D.L. Singh has suggested that the Caribbean Examination Council may have to change its method of examining students. His suggestion comes in the wake of CXC's revelation that almost 36,000 students stayed away from their exams.
6: The way the exams are now are going is somehow not connecting with our students now. Now, CXC exam was there and a lot of persons did it, but you have to look at there's a change, a psychological change occurring in children worldwide. So is it now that CXC now has to now fit back in to a different way, a different modality, something that could attract the children, go back to some system that is now going to now be more amenable for the children to learn with their minds changing with this quick turnover of material. So we have to look at that as one thing.
5: The psychiatrist noted that an overwhelming fear of failure is likely one of the reasons that students stayed away from the exam room.
6: If a child is not prepared, a child now will have that fear of going into that exam, because you know you're going into an exam and you know you're probably not prepared. And you see, you have to know now that fear would be shouting louder than courage, to go and face the exam. So they're scared, and that scare, they're scared probably of disappointing parents, their peers, their families, and themselves sometimes being possibility of failure.
5: CXC released the examination results for their May-June examinations on August 18th, 2026. Dr. D.L. Singh said some students who fell short of their expectations in the exams may be showing signs of depression. He explained the symptoms to look out for and when support may be needed.
6: Now, the thing is, so if they withdraw, if they're not speaking, if they're not seeing friends, if they're now being all alone, not talking, not eating, not even enjoying things they used to enjoy. So let us say before that they used to do gaming plenty, and you always be calling them, get all the games and do your work, but now they're not even bothering with that. That's a sign that a child may be having a sort of a depressive episode coming on. If their mood changes, if they start to have anger outbursts, crying, talking about hopelessness, even physical signs.
5: More than 100,000 students across the region registered to sit the CSEC and CAPE examinations. However, more than 35,900 candidates, approximately 35%, did not show up to write their exams.
1: We'll have more news right after this break.

0: Jamaica is moving to standardize dress and grooming rules across the country's schools. Education Minister Dr. Dana Morris-Dixon says a national policy will soon guide administrators in developing written rules and prevent students from being denied access to classes over grooming violations. Under the policy, male students will be allowed to wear dreadlocks uncovered.
1: In terms of policies that you'll see coming forward in short order is the National Student Dress and Grooming Policy. That's very important. Again, I note, and I've said this before, school is not a runway. You go to school to learn. If you have rules around uniform, that's the rule. And I want you to be adamant about that. If the rule is your hair is low cut, your hair is to be low cut. I don't understand. I do not understand. And so what this national dress and grooming policy will do is codify that.
0: The minister says schools are places of learning, not fashion runways, and parents will be expected to encourage their children to follow the new guidelines.
1: It says that a school must have its grooming policy written. It must share it with the parents so the parents know this is what you're getting into when you go to the school. And then you implement it. You say what are the sanctions and you stick to it. And then it has in there that, you know, you do your consultations, right? As with any policy, you know, you hear from the students, you hear from the parents, and you as administration, you come up with your policy and then you circulate it. So that will be done in short order. And as I said, students must follow the rules and parents must encourage the children to follow the rules, because a lot of times that's where the problem is. And so we will have a zero tolerance on this.
0: Police in St. Lucia say there is no evidence linking two missing fishermen to a deadly U.S. military strike in Caribbean waters. Ricky Joseph and Nafi Williams disappeared on the same day American forces destroyed a suspected drug trafficking vessel, killing three people. Police also insist they supplied no intelligence ahead of the operation and say the fisherman's disappearance remains under investigation. We get more in this DBS News report.
2: The Royal St. Lucia Police Force, RSLPF, has denied providing intelligence to U.S. authorities regarding a vessel that was destroyed between St. Lucia and St. Vincent and the Grenadines. A report from U.S. Southern Command confirmed on February 17, 2026, the U.S. launched a lethal kinetic strike against a vessel operated by, quote, designated terrorist organizations along an alleged narco-trafficking route in the Caribbean. According to SOUTHCOM Commander General Francis L. Donovan, the targeted action killed three suspected narco-terrorists. The RSLPF maintains it played no role in supplying actionable intelligence prior to the strike.
3: What I can tell you is that the Royal St. Vincent Police Force, okay, did report on an activity in their waters. What we are investigating is a missing vessel, missing persons. We have not had anything to tie the two events together at this point.
2: Coincidentally, St. Lucian fishermen, including Captain Ricky Joseph, went missing following the U.S. military maritime strike on February 13th. Following the strike, debris believed to be part of a vessel washed up in Mikud. While it is speculated that the men were killed in the strike and the washed up vessel was from the strike, the police continue to treat it as a missing persons case, stating that no evidence links the two matters. The matter is being investigated by the Southern Division.
4: But the interviews have been conducted that the individuals left prior to the time of that incident occurring, which is suggestive that they may have been on that vessel. But at this point, the investigation is still ongoing.
2: The police's comments were made during a press conference on Wednesday.
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5: She's been watching, wondering, waiting for the sands of time to give way to a tide of change, when her seas can provide safe harbor to all who reach her shores, and her earthly embrace can soothe your soul. 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She is Saint Lucia. Let her inspire you.
0: Time now for a roundup of some of the sporting developments in the region this past week. Two Caribbean greats are making Caribbean Premier League history. Dwayne Bravo and Ian Bishop have been named the first inductees into the new CPL Hall of Fame. The West Indies legends will be honored in Barbados next month. TTT Sports tells us more.
6: The Hall of Fame induction marks a historic first for the Republic Bank Caribbean Premier League, honoring the players and personalities who've shaped CPL since it began back in 2013. Dwayne Bravo becomes the first player ever inducted. The Trinbagonian all-rounder is widely regarded as one of the greatest T20 players in history, winning more than 15 titles worldwide over an 18-year career, including two ICC T20 World Cups with the West Indies. He's CPL's third highest wicket taker with 129 wickets, and its most decorated player, with 5 titles as a player and a 6th as head coach of the Trinbago Knight Riders in 2025. Ian Bishop is honoured in the non-player category, recognised as the voice of Caribbean cricket. His commentary has defined some of the sport's biggest moments, including his iconic call of Carlos Brathwaite's 4 sixes to win the 2016 ICC Men's T20 World Cup. Both will be formally inducted at a Hall of Fame gala dinner at the Hilton in Barbados on September 15th, bringing together players, coaches and broadcasters to celebrate CPL's history. Bravo says it's an honour to be first, calling CPL a true celebration of Caribbean culture. Bishop says the tournament has always represented something bigger than the sport itself. Proceeds from the night go to the Sir Clive Lloyd Healthcare Foundation, supporting prostate cancer awareness across the region. CPL says the Hall of Fame will now run every year, with new inductees announced ahead of each tournament.
0: It's a historic West Indies double at the ICC Awards. Barbadian all-rounders Justin Graves and Haley Matthews have claimed the men's and women's Player of the Month honors for July. It is the first time West Indies players have won both awards together. Graves starred with the bat and ball, while Matthews blasted 265 runs and grabbed 7 wickets against Ireland. Graves was also named Player of the Series against both Sri Lanka and Pakistan. For Matthews, it's the 5th time she has won the ICC's monthly award. Jamaican sprint star Sharika Jackson says she is still struggling to come to terms with the death of her coach, Stevenson Francis. The 2-time World 200-meter champion led 7 Jamaicans at the Diamond League meet in Lausanne, Switzerland. The event was the last stop in the season's Diamond League circuit.
7: From my God here, I've had a lot of mixed emotions. So I really don't know. If I tell you that I know that I'm okay, I'll be lying, but I really don't know. Yes, I was a high school star, but I was never a superstar, as persons will put it. And he made me a brilliant person, not only on the track, but off the track also.
0: And that's sports. We'll be right back.

Let's take a quick look now at some of the other stories that made newspaper headlines. The Trinidad Express newspaper carried the headline, "There is no problem with my visa." It says former Prime Minister Dr. Keith Rowley is rejecting suggestions that there is a problem with his United States visa. The controversy followed his call for Prime Minister Kamala Prasad Bisesar to disclose whether her government had reported citizens to Washington for possible visa revocation. Rowley says he never claimed his visa was affected and was referring to earlier calls for his and former Prime Minister Stuart Young's visas to be cancelled. Over in the Bahamas, the Tribune newspaper published the headline, "Teachers Union Demands 20% Pay Rise Over 3 Years." According to the publication, the Teachers Union is demanding a 20% salary increase over 3 years. Union President Belinda Wilson says the government returned with the same package teachers had already rejected, although all non-financial terms have been settled. Wilson is accusing the government of failing to negotiate in good faith and warns industrial action remains possible if the stalemate continues. The online publication News Source Guyana posted the headline, "Commission of Inquiry into MV Barima Tragedy Likely to Begin Hearings in September." It reported that the Commission of Inquiry into the deadly MV Barima ferry disaster is expected to begin its work early in September. President Irfan Ali says the 5-member panel is finalizing its procedures and work plan before beginning operations on the ground. Ali says he will await the commission's findings before deciding whether any ministers should be removed amid continuing calls for accountability over the deaths of more than 100 people. Those were some of the stories that made newspaper headlines. And before we go, let's take a look on the lighter side. A former car salesman in Belgium has traded the showroom for a royal title. 26-year-old Clement is officially a prince after Prince Laurent, the king's younger brother, legally recognized him as his son following a DNA test. But before he starts shopping for a crown, there's a catch. No royal allowance, no official duties, and no place in line for the throne. He does, however, get a title and inheritance rights. Not bad for a man who once offered royal deals on 4 wheels. And that's where we end Caribbean Week in Review. Join us again next week when we recap the stories making headlines across the region. I'm Renee Sion.

0: soul.
1: Play that song again.
0: I'm crying, I'm shouting out to you, Lord, and I'm calling, I'm crying, I'm shouting out to you, Lord. You know who this is? This is Jose Hines, and you're listening to the ATL Praise House. Thank you.

0: Hey, them finna what the song is representing for Brother Lou.
1: Hey, Mr. The lad I'm set like a bunch of key. You're tuning in to right now, Brother Lou and ATL Praise House. Watch me, follow me, and don't even touch that dial. We're coming right back.

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In the 10th chapter of John, Jesus said something that astounds me. He said, if I don't do the works, don't believe a thing I say. Now, so to the Pharisees, they were looking for a sign, and he called them the faithless and perverse generation. But to the people that surrounded him and followed him, he said to them, if I don't do the works, don't believe a thing I say. Where is the church that can step up and say, if you don't see demonstrated, don't believe a thing I say?

0: Antler. 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Antler.
1: Lord God, chosen prince, are you again? Let me let him in here.
0: Me say, auntie, me get a new radio station. It name ATL Praise House. And a brother Lua run it. Me say, for blessing you want, a blessing you

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One, two, three. Nothing happened. Now on the count of three, I want you to say the name that's above every name. The name that makes demons tremble.

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My mother was 15 years old when I was born. My father, the bishop, who just ministered so powerfully. The Lord gave me this song a few years ago. And I don't mind telling my story. 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

one day, and I was going through some things, and the enemy began to say to me, you know you're going through this because God doesn't really have a plan for your life. Because you're really not supposed to be here. You're a mistake. You're the result of Billy and Bebe's sin. That's what you are. You God doesn't really have purpose for your life. And for a moment, I started to look at the facts, and I almost believed it. But then I heard the Spirit of God say, son, the devil is a liar. How many know the devil can't tell the truth if he wanted to? And God began to birth this song in my spirit. He said, no, son, you're not a mistake, and I do have a plan for your life. He said, I created you to give me all the glory. That's why you tried to work a 9-to-5 job and that didn't work because you didn't fit in. He said, I created you to worship and adore me.

calls up to tell some teenage mama tonight, your baby is not a mistake. I don't care where you are. You're hearing this recording right now. I rose up to tell you that the devil did not make you pregnant. Do I have a few witnesses that the devil cannot give life?

bulging you, the Lord and Messiah like a bunch of you coming at you all the way from Antigua and Barbuda. You're listening to Brother Lou and ATL Praise Out. Yo, don't even touch that dial. We'll be right back.

fornication, back to the owner. Adultery, back to the anything we are seen, belong to him. We don't want it, back to the owner. You're listening to Brother Lou and Atlanta Praise House, DJ Nicholas Tessa, keeping it live.

0: Fredaloo. 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You shall not die. You shall not die.
1: I do not care what you do to me. I'd rather be coming at you truthfully. This life full of sin and crucially. Soon the garments they be dancing like a

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Back, front, north, south, east, west. Just look around you. It's different in here. It's a different place. Say, you didn't just come on Thursday night. Tell somebody, you didn't just come on Thursday night. See, what had happened was you stepped into a new season. Somebody just take a step up. Yeah. Take another step. Come on. Come on, take another step in.

this season. God is getting ready to tear the veil off of the heavenlies. And what has been held up is getting ready to be released. The people that have been under are getting ready to come up over. Those that have been forgotten are going to be remembered. The enemy has held back generations long enough, but God is about ready to give us a new season. A season of power. A season of prosperity. A season of what has been taken from you has got to be brought back to you. I dare you to praise God like you know that it's already here. You serve a God of season. I know we have to sing, but I got to tell you something. You serve a God of seasons, and every season has a purpose. But seasons aren't governed by clocks and calendars. Seasons are governed by revelation and truth. And whenever God gives you a fresh word, he always takes you into a new season. And sometimes we have to go through some seasons we don't want to go through. But I'm talking to some people tonight that have been through some seasons where you had to learn some things you would not have learned had you not went through the season that you went through. And every time the devil pushed on you, he just turned you into his greatest nightmare, because all he did was make you learn how to put your feet down, how to hold your head up. Some of you had to learn to praise God all by yourself. You had to learn how to lay hands on your own head. Has anybody here ever had to praise God through some tears? Have you ever had to hold up your hands and pray for other folks when you wish somebody was praying for you? I just stopped by to tell you tonight that season is over and a new season is coming. It's on you right now. If you'll just praise him.

Wikipedia PDF.

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So you won't just be free indeed, but you'll be free in deeds. Put your hand on your neighbor, tell him your behavior will be a reflection of your freedom. Y'all to raise that up all over this room.

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is your girl Karen Ennis from Kingston, Jamaica, and you're listening to ATL Praise House with Brother Lou. Keep it locked. Don't touch that dial. You don't know. God is good all the time.

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surrenderance tonight. Come on, I won't feed it to you. Our prayer tonight is that's our heart's cry. It sounds great, put some music, but it doesn't matter if it's not in your heart.

it's a badge of honor to belong to Jesus. I know persecution is increasing around the world, but it's a badge of honor to belong to Jesus. Can I tell you a secret in this room? God uses persecution to advance his causes. I know that may not feel good to you right now, but we have a history of it. We started in Exodus. We saw it in Acts. God uses persecution to advance his causes. It's an indication that something's about to happen in our generation. I thought somebody would get a little bit more excited about that. 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

For me, Jesus good. And me, I tell you, King Jesus good. 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
1: 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We have your back. You sounded like a rock, Brother Lou. We're ready for your talk. 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
2: 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What's it name?

0: Matthew chapter 17. I'm going to talk about this Friday night. Matthew chapter 17. The Bible says that a man ran up to Jesus. And he said to Jesus, "I brought my son to your disciples, and your disciples could not cure him." Jesus looks at the disciples and he says, "You perverse and faithless generation, how long shall I be with you?" He turns back to the Father. He says, "Bring him to me." And the Bible says Jesus rebuked him.
1: All over this building, let's lift our hands in the presence of the Lord. We're going to worship him. The Bible declares that we are to worship him in the beauty of holiness. I want every hand lifted. If you want to close your eyes, go ahead and close them. But I want you to focus upon Jesus now. For he alone is worthy to be worshipped and worthy to be adored. Can I get an amen on that? Can I get an amen on that? The Bible records in Matthew chapter 2 and verse number 11. It says, "When the wise men came to the place where baby Jesus was," it says, "when they saw him, they fell down and worshiped him." Everybody say, "fell down." They bowed down and they worshiped him. And the scripture says, "and then their treasures were opened, and they presented unto him gifts." And therein is a glorious revelation of the Spirit. And it is this: that when you and I will humble ourselves and begin to worship, the treasure that is in this earthen vessel begins to open up. Somebody say yes. And the gifts of the Spirit of God that are within us begin to flow. I believe if we will worship God with our whole heart, our whole spirit and soul, God's presence and power will begin to move in this place. People can be healed and delivered even while we're worshiping.

0: And they're throwing the from. Run that back from the top again. ATL Praise House, Joseph Emmanuel representing.
1: When music nice, you have to play it twice. Bible pull up with Brother Lou. This is Sister Sasha. Me, I tell you, you're going too bad.

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If you promise to stay with me through all the darkness in life, just give me a word that you stand by me. You're the helper for the helpless. You're the shelter for the homeless.

0: Good evening, everyone. 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Before we sing, before we worship, I just want to share a testimony with you about this song. A year ago, I was singing this song and a woman was going to be operated. It was a Sunday, so she was going to be operated. Then Monday, she had breast cancer. And as I was singing this song, I had a face towel and I just heard God say, look at that woman and give her the towel and sing that song. And so that's all I did. So the woman took the towel and placed it on her where the cancer was. I didn't know what was going on. But as I kept on singing the song, there was a healing taking place in the woman's body. She went to the hospital the next day and the doctor said, where have you been? There is no more cancer. It's a year now and the woman is free of cancer. Another woman for 7 years was barren. And this same song made her conceive. He is a covenant-keeping God.
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0: Go into covenants with God before we do everything. In fact, some of you got here out of the covenant you went with God. But we get here and we forget the God that we went into covenant with. That is why we find ourselves in trouble, because we have forgotten the covenant that we had with God. But how many of you are ready to go back to that covenant keeping God? Sometimes it's okay to call him by his name. When you're in trouble, it's okay to say Jehovah Shammah, Jehovah Nissi, El Gador, Gibor Yare, Adonai, Tshuva.

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0: Minister Claver Chowder, Minister Peninsulin, Minister Dwight Chowder, Stacey Elevated Wilson, Minister O'Dane Roden, Brother Rudy and Marsha Jack, MC yours truly Nicole Reed. 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

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But I want you to know that if you don't remember anything else that's said in here tonight, it is the cross of Calvary that gives us access to eternal life. 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

0: God, to get into the very presence of God. 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

0: Minister Claver Chowder, Minister Ben Insulin, Minister Dwight Chowder, Stacey Elevated Wilson, Minister O'Dane Roden, Brother Rudy and Marsha Jack. 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
1: Come on, PDA, play that pajam praise groove for me. Can I get y'all to make some crazy praise noise in here? Come on, come on, come on. Now, Byron, I want you to do this like this. 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

0: Minister Claver Chowder, Minister Ben Insulin, Minister Dwight Chowder, Stacey Elevated Wilson, Minister O'Dane Roden, Brother Rudy and Marsha Jack, MC yours truly Nicole Reed. 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

You've heard us sing a lot about being a friend of God. 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

0: Minister Claver Chowder, Minister Ben Insulin, Minister Dwight Chowder, Stacy Elevated Wilson, Minister O'Dane Roden, Brother Rudy and Marsha Jack, MC yours truly Nicole Reed. 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

He reigns in this place. 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We honor him, God. 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Our God, he reigns in majesty.

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0: Minister Claver Chowder, Minister Ben Insulin, Minister Dwight Chowder, Stacey Elevated Wilson, Minister O'Dane Roden, Brother Rudy and Marsha Jack, MC yours truly Nicole Reed. 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

0: stage is Minister Claver Chowder, Minister Ben Insulin, Minister Dwight Chowder, Stacey Elevated Wilson, Minister O'Dane Roden, Brother Rudy, and Marsha Jack. 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

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You might be listening. You might be watching. And you'll say, I know we can do it, but it seems like my time has passed. And I want to encourage you, because I was reading the Even Nows in Scripture, and I got to Martha because her brother Lazarus had died, and he had been dead for 4 days. And Jesus shows up, and she says, Lord, if you had been here, my brother wouldn't have died. But even now,

0: 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So don't give up. We don't have to worry. Our God is intentional.
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Somebody shout, the healer is here.

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I want you to release your faith that before September, you'll no longer need that medication. 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This ain't for everybody. But by September, somebody say by September, by September.

Matthew chapter 17. I'm going to talk about this Friday night. Matthew chapter 17. The Bible says that a man ran up to Jesus. And he said to Jesus, "I brought my son to your disciples, and your disciples could not cure him." Jesus looks at the disciples and he says, "You perverse and faithless generation, how long shall I be with you?" He turns back to the Father. He says, "Bring him to me." And the Bible says Jesus rebuked him. 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

0: Why don't you sing with me? 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
1: Yes, I love you.
0: Because you first loved me.
1: Because you first loved me.
0: If you know what, sing with me.

This is Donnie McClurkin, and I've got a personal note that I'd like to drop in your spirit today. I want you to know that God, He's a keeper. I know that's an old saying, but Jesus is everything that you'll ever need. He can hold you when you're hurting. He can heal you when you're wounded. He'll comfort you when you're crying. And He'll keep you if you really want to be kept. That's another old saying. But it's true. Keeping you from losing your mind, keeping you from losing control, keeping you from throwing in the towel. He's able to keep you when you don't even know that you need to be kept, or even when you don't want to be kept. He holds you in the palm of His hands, and He loves you more than you'll ever know. Oh, the love of God is so absolutely wonderful. God can be whoever you need Him to be and whenever you need Him to be. All you have to do is let Him be. Let Him be.

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For more information, call or text 516-568-8693 or 516-451-4252. 516-568-8693. 516-451-4252.

Did you know two-thirds, one-third of the earth lives in persecution? Where if they speak the name of Jesus, just gathering in the name of Jesus could cost them their life. I know we're in a nice building right now, but there are people who are going to hear this that need the strength of your voice right now, that are working in the underground church, witnessing to one life at a time, and they just want to know, are there other people like me who love him like me, who will serve him like me?

0: heart is steadfast, O God, my heart is steadfast. I will sing and make music.
1: I will praise you, O Lord, among the nations. I will sing of you among the peoples. For great is your love, reaching to the heavens. Your faithfulness reaches to the skies. Be exalted, O God, above the heavens. Let your glory be over all the earth.

0: Man. This is what it's all about right here.
1: Got a boss. Who could have said that?

Come on, give him glory, give him glory, give him glory. Hallelujah, hallelujah, hallelujah. For have not I declared that the whole earth shall be filled with my glory? I've spoken and said that the whole creation is groaning, waiting for the adoption of sons. Know in this hour that even as I pierced the side of Adam and caused the bride to come forth, even as I pierced the side of my son and caused the bride to come forth, know that in this hour I'm piercing the nations, that my church, that my house might come forth. Know that in this hour that the church shall become called that which is borderless, for Bethel shall arise in this hour, the place where God is, the place where God arises. Borderlessness shall be the sign of the coming forth of my kingdom. For certainly in places that are uncommon and places that are not called my house shall come the arising of the sign of the Lord, the hand and manifestation of the Almighty God in this hour. For know, my people, that I'm creeping into all of the places of the world.

Happy Sunday going to Auntie Fabulous and Uncle G. Sister Emily, good evening to you, sis. I'm going to say good evening to my beautiful wife, Lilian Samuels.

0: And I hear that. I don't care if them hate you or rate you, man. All of us must give God glory.
1: I know what God goes before me.
0: Happy Sunday going to Dr. D. Roy, Pastor G, Brother Evan, Sister Carol. It's happy belated birthday, goodness of Brother Lou. Let me say that good evening to you, sir.
1: Once God wants before I and I.
0: Love you, Nick.

tell you, when you have a made up mind that you'll follow Jesus Christ all the days of your life, you will live for him. No matter what the circumstances, no matter how the storm comes. Imagine from 2010, I have a YouTube channel with over 35,000 plus subscribers. YouTube does delete my challenge. I'm still there.

In this episode, we're going to our sponsor, Bosco's Productions. You hear more from them later on. We got a new rhythm to premiere for them. But we're just going to sneak preview a video. Because we're not going to play the song them until the 27th. When the rhythm is released, all right? We're going to have a listening party right here. And have here 24-7 and September the 13th. Yes, yes. I am free. Touch my

Production presents Touched by an Angel Rhythm, the fifth element. So you're to join us on Saturday and Sunday, September 13 at 6 p.m. for the listening party. Hosted by yours truly, DJ Robert. You know the show starts at 5.

0: I Believe, the Island Medley, Jonathan Nelson. From Retro School Family, them there.
1: Where my Islanders? Can some of y'all run down here to the front real quick? I gotta know who's in the field. Where my Islanders?
0: Where no there? Where no there?
1: Come on, let me see ya.
0: Warm Sister Vivian, Sister Selena, Asha.

0: church I keep on inspiration. Praise of Pillow in September. I'll get the date for you. I invite you, alright? We'll start on Saturday about 4 o'clock. So you can get a lift, go home back if you want. Alright? Our time if we link up now, man. Take too long.
1: Come on, let your feet get heavy. Let's go, let's go. Come on.
0: So it takes one of Longville Park. Talk to them on co-op, man. Yeah.

0: Jasper Hall presents Praise from the Pillow, Melodious Grace, and Saturday, September 26th at 4 p.m. at 14 South Street, Old Harbor, St. Catherine. 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So make it a date, September 26th at 4 p.m. at Hebron Gospel Hall, 14 South Street, Old Harbor. That's right, a little bit below the tax office in Old Harbor. We then call Container Plaza, or Orana Plaza, right beside Orana Plaza then, all right?
1: Come on, dance for the Lord.
0: Come on, Susan, dance for the Lord.

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Someone can see me live in studio. We have a chat room over there. Can fellowship also.

your hands, clap them now. Yeah, feet stamp them. If you're not on your feet, just squint here and give him praise though.

to that radio them the man. Like and share, invite the family and the friends. So at 7 o'clock, I go to look a teaser, the rhythm. Touch by an angel, rhythm. 5, fifth element. Then we're going to the chapter of the day. We get the Bibles ready. Chapter of the day taken from Psalms 94.

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0: Yes, listeners.
1: No, yo, pull up. That is true.
0: Yes, listeners, just want to introduce you all. Just want to introduce you all to Bashka House Production presents Touched by an Angel, Redeemer, The Fifth Element. So this is just a teaser for the official release on September 27. And we also be having a listening party. Right here. On RVR 24/7 and September 13. So this is just a teaser, yeah? Let's go.

0: So there you have it, guys. The Touched by an Angel Rhythm, Fifth Element. The Fifth Element coming soon, August 27. So look out for it. Support it. Get your copy. 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All right. So now we're going to go into the chapter of the day. And the chapter of the day is taken from Psalms 94.
1: Psalm 94. O Lord God, to whom vengeance belongeth, O God, to whom vengeance belongeth, shew thyself. Lift up thyself, thou judge of the earth, render a reward to the proud. Lord, how long shall the wicked triumph? How long shall they utter and speak hard things, and all the workers of iniquity boast themselves? They break in pieces thy people, O Lord, and afflict thine heritage. They slay the widow and the stranger, and murder the fatherless. Yet they say, the Lord shall not see, neither shall the God of Jacob regard it. Understand, ye brutish among the people, and ye fools, when will ye be wise? He that planted the ear, shall he not hear? He that formed the eye, shall he not see? He that chastiseth the heathen, shall not he correct? He that teacheth man knowledge, shall not he know? The Lord knoweth the thoughts of man, that they are vanity. Blessed is the man whom thou chastenest, O Lord, and teachest him out of thy law, that thou mayest give him rest from the days of adversity, until the pit be digged for the wicked. For the Lord will not cast off his people, neither will he forsake his inheritance. But judgment shall return unto righteousness, and all the upright in heart shall follow it. Who will rise up for me against the evildoers, or who will stand up for me against the workers of iniquity? Unless the Lord had been my help, my soul had almost dwelt in silence. When I said, my foot slippeth, thy mercy, O Lord, held me up. In the multitude of my thoughts within me, thy comforts delight my soul. Shall the throne of iniquity have fellowship with thee, which frameth mischief by a law? They gather themselves together against the soul of the righteous, and condemn the innocent blood. But the Lord is my defense.